0: right, get ready now. You put your head in, you put your head out. You put your head in and you shake it all about.
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0: 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The doctor will help.

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that mighty dragon, he ceased his fearless roar. His head was bent in sorrow, green scales fell like rain. Puff no longer went to play along the cherry lane without his lifelong friend,